My name is Robert Forster. I'm an Australian superstar. And you are listening to The Record Hospital on WHRB in Cambridge.

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And I felt so bad, I felt so bad about that.

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2: Up next is the Gene Harris Quartet with the album Another Night in London. It's a personal favorite of mine, and we'll be hearing the last track, Georgia on My Mind.

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0: a special performance of the song Wheels of a Dream from the Broadway musical Ragtime, famously premiered by Brian Stokes Mitchell and Alvin McDonald, who's here receiving the honor of heading the performance.
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1: Up next, we've got a tune called Yearning. This is Nicole Mitchell and her group Ice Crystal. This is off the album Aquarius, which was a Delmark Records release from 2013. We'll hear Nicole Mitchell on flute, Jason Adashevitz on vibes, Joshua Abrams on bass, and Frank Rosalie on drums.

0: We just heard a performance by the Swedish Radio Symphony Orchestra, led by Neeme Järvi, of Eduard Tubin's Symphony No. 2, The Legendary, and that came to us from a Beast compact disc.
1: WHRB, Cambridge.
2: Up next, we'll be hearing Giuseppe Verdi's String Quartet in E minor, performed by the Amadeus Quartet in a recording for Deutsche Grammophon compact disc.